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But this brought loneliness so far. 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

This is loneliness, I know. I lay my hand unto my soul. Is this what life has got to give? Is this?

Хорошая музыка на радио Альфа. A broken heart is all that's left. I'm still fixing all the cracks. Lost a couple of pieces when

And I stand in front of the door. And all of a sudden, somebody points a knife at my throat.

time. I was just actually like thinking about my $50, all I had to survive in Harlem. I was like, what's the point, you know?